Good evening. You're listening to WMBC, UMBC's Freeform Student Radio, and this is First Sound, Vocaloid Radio, where we play songs featuring Vocaloid and other vocal synths. This week's theme is Queer Vocaloid, because, if you didn't know, this is the last day of UMBC's Pride Week, hosted by the Student Belonging Department. There were a bunch of fun events this week. Hope some of you got to catch any of them. Let's get right into it. Today's first song is probably the most well-known Vocaloid song for being like a queer anthem of sorts. This is Magnet by Minato featuring Hatsune Miku and Megurine Luka.

Those last two songs were Make Up by Kashi Moemi, but featuring Hatsune Miku and Megurine Luka, and Ladies First by Oster Project, also featuring Miku and Luka. There's a lot of, like, gay Miku Luka songs, which I found out while making this playlist. I kind of thought Magnet was the only one, TBH, but there's a lot of them, and they're very good, so shouts out. I also wanted to mention that the songs on this playlist, not only are they about being queer, but a lot of the producers who wrote them are queer. Like, Oster Project, for example, is a lesbian. And this next song is also by a gay producer, Circus P. This next one is Fall Away, featuring Otomachi Una and Rana.

And those two songs were Liaison by Jamie P, also a queer producer. She is trans and a lesbian. And Anokoa Akuma by Komedawara, featuring Kasane Tedo and Mai. Oh, and Liaison is featuring Solaria and Henri. Next, we have Lower, also known as Lower One's Eyes by Nuyuri, featuring Flower. This song is, if you haven't seen the MV, it was commissioned for Project Sekai, but the music video is based on the story of Jesus and Judas from the Bible, but they're lesbians, which I think is awesome.

Those last two songs were Pulled the Trigger by Vocalo Cat, also known as Just Cat, featuring Yishi, and Collared by Vane Lily, featuring Saros. To those just tuning in, since we're about halfway through, you're listening to WMBC, UMBC's Freeform Student Radio, and this is First Sound Vocaloid Radio, where we play songs featuring Vocaloid and other vocal synths. This week's theme is Queer Vocaloids. We're playing songs with queer themes, some of them by queer producers. Next up, we have a set of three, like, very well-known, very iconic songs about specifically being trans. I feel like a trio of, like, all-time trans Vocaloid songs has emerged recently. This first one is Villain by Teniwoha featuring Flower.

Those last two songs were Telecaster B-Boy by City, also known as Three, or by, hold on, featuring Kagamine Len, and Ego Renegade Boy by Flavorfully, also featuring Kagamine Len. Kind of a, they're kind of spiritually similar songs. Anyway, we have two more coming up. This next one is Hana Obore featuring Hatsune Miku and, what is her name? Hold on. Name is Kanade Kanan Beta. Sorry about that.

And that was Fly Away by Haleosi featuring Kagamine Len and Kaito. Those last two songs were actually both Project Sekai commissions. Anyway, thanks for tuning in this week. We have one song left and not much time, so I'll speed right through it. Next week's playlist is going to be no particular theme, a variety playlist, because it will be our last broadcast of the spring semester. So I'm just going to play a bunch of Vocaloid songs that I like. Our last song today is the same song you heard at the start of the hour. Fun fact, Minato released a new version of Magnet literally like 5 hours ago. I haven't heard it yet, so we'll be listening to it for the first time together. Thanks for tuning in this week. This is Magnet Recall featuring Hatsune Miku and Megurine Luka by Minato.

Yo, yo, what's good? It's your DJ Black Commie tapping back in for Black Radio Volume 10. Today we got some, it's a low mix of stuff. We got some R&B, neo-soul, and some things that are adjacent to it. Yeah, we're just going to keep rocking out. Of course, as always, we're on WNBC, UNBC's one and only freeform radio. Yeah, but we're going to start it off strong with Congratulations by Mac Miller and Bilal. I love this song. This song is like poetry in motion. The lyrics are so beautiful. I just love everything about it. I adore it. But we're just going to jump straight in and get started. And yeah.

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3: Am I supposed to? Okay. 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
4: Sis.
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baby. 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Bought a wedding ring, it's in my pocket. Planned to ask the other day, knew you'd run away, so I guess I just forgot it. Remember when you went away to college? I was on the phone, we end up talking. Past, present, future, all the gossip. Goddamn. Puppy loving what it was, darling. Feelings that we had were so alarming. I could make you laugh, I could break the glass. If we made it last, it'd be a bargain. Mr. Charming, that is my department. You was there before the fancy cars, and you was there when I was just a starving artist. When the car was having trouble starting. Now we got our own apartment. Same box for the mail. Same hamper for the laundry. The food in the fridge is stale. And this morning, you cooked the eggs with the kale. I tried to hit it while you was getting dressed. You said, all you ever think about is sex. I'm like, oh well, you know me so well. And if this will make you late, I swear I won't tell. And every time I call your phone, you better pick up your cell. I swear to God, I'ma freak out if we go straight to voicemail. Well, I'm the jealous type, but I swear that ass what heaven's like. And when I'm in that pussy, it's a better life. That's the only way I'm trying to end the night. It's my only chance, I better get it right.

don't even know why you came over. You was drunk and I was sober. I didn't even want you here. You asked for me, you called, and I picked up cause I'm a fool. But that's what you do to me. You make me weak, you make me free. You make me all the things that I always dreamed a man would make me be. And then you left with no intention of returning. And now my heart is burning, because after all this, after all that we have not and have been, I would still

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1: I just want you to relax. Ease into it.

Yo, it's your DJ Black Homie tapping back in once again. You just heard One Night Only by Mahalia and Koji Radical, Trip by VCR, and The Panties by Mos Def. One Night Only by Mahalia, I've been obsessed with this song lately. I've been obsessed with Koji Radical in general, but I love this song. I love everything it's about. Trip by VCR is really unique. It uses the ad-libs of the song instead of like the main verses to tell a story, and I love that. Just a really unique song. And then The Panties by Mos Def. I feel like that should be a classic in everyone's books. I feel like people really sleep on Mos Def outside of Black on Both Sides. But we gonna keep on rocking. Next up, we got Everything is Everything by Lauryn Hill. I feel like the song don't really need an introduction. So we just gonna jump straight into it and keep rocking.

Yo, yo, yo, it's your DJ Black Call Me tapping back in once again. You just heard John Blaze by Aaliyah, Call Me by Slum Village, and Spin the Block by Masego. I love John Blaze. Aaliyah, Timbaland, and Missy is like an undefeated team to me. They really did no wrong. Like, rest in peace to Aaliyah. Like, that was a three-person team that really, really could do no wrong. Call Me by Slum Village. Slum Village, y'all already know, but this song is crazy. The beat is crazy. I love it. It's a very unique twist on that Isley Brothers sample. And then we have Spin the Block by Masego. I love this song. I love what the song's about. Masego just, he be doing this thing. But next up we have Who Can I Run To by Escape. This song is a classic. We all know it. We all love it. So I'm going to just jump straight into it and we're going to keep on rocking.

0: Yo, yo, yo, it's your DJ Black Homie tapping back in. You just heard Too Much by Slum Village, Almeida by Solange, and Honey Wheat by Van Jess. Too Much, Slum Village, you can never go wrong with Slums over, like, Dilla Beats. I love the beat to this song. I've loved the beat to this song even before I heard the actual song. So, yeah, I have a real special connection with this one. Almeida by Solange, that's a classic. Everyone knows, everyone loves this joint. Solange is just spitting across the whole thing. I love Cardi's verse. Then we have Honey Wheat by Van Jess. I just recently got put onto this song. I love it. Next up, we have Cinderella by Mac Miller and Ty Dolla $ign. And since we'll be closing out the broadcast now, after that, we have Next Lifetime by Erykah Badu and Gonna Love Me by Tiana Taylor. Once again, as always, we're rocking on WNBC, UNBC's one and only freeform radio. And I hope y'all enjoy the rest of the broadcast. I love the rest of the songs we got going. And yeah, we're just going to keep on rocking. I hope y'all enjoyed the broadcast and I hope y'all have a good night.
1: No.
2: Hey.

0: Yeah, we've been knowing each other for a while. I'm into you. Just want to know what I gotta do, you know, to get closer to you.
1: Wait a minute. Now, you know I'm in a situation. Why are you even... Don't do this. Why are you tripping like that?
0: Well, I understand that, but your whole vibe is, you know, I can see myself being with you forever.
1: That's really beautiful. And I kind of dig you, too. You know that. We're friends. I'm in a situation. I'm in a relationship. And you know what that means.
0: Well, whatever I gotta do, I'll do it for you.